If you had one shot, one opportunity to seize everything you ever wanted in one moment, would you capture it?

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2: It's a real strange world. Sometimes it feels like it's not my world. It's not my world. But it's the only world I got. Maybe it's different now than different now.

Rocky. They think of us as a virus. We shouldn't be doing this. Cece, come on. At least we're getting booed in another country. It's not like we're gonna run into any of these people at Krusty's. Come on, Cece. Get on board.

woke up in the netherworld. Now we're honest summer girls, getting our kimono on, singing karaoke songs, eating sushi, drinking tea in the shade of maple trees, lotus flowers everywhere, breathing in exotic air. Manga artists take a bow, anime's a total wow. My imagination sparks when I'm in Yoyogi Park. Could it be this distant land? Scramble crossing upper plans, loving cosplay, gotta say, sayonara, USA.